0: Heldens presents Hell Deep Radio.
1: I'm loving these new tunes. I hope you did as well. But that's a wrap for this week's show. Thank you for listening. I hope you all enjoyed the new music. Let me know what you thought of the music this week. Just drop your comments on YouTube uploads or hit me up on my socials at Oliver Heldens. Alright, I'll see you all again next week for another great episode.

jam, pumping it up while your feet are stomping. And the jam is bumping. Look ahead, the crowd is jumping. Pump it up a little more. Get the party going on the dance floor. See, 'cause that's where the party's at. And you'll find out if you do.

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Before anything else, don't rush it. Everything connects here. The sound, the moment. And when the bass comes in, follow it.

the drop, the bass, the drop, the bass, the drop, the bass, the drop, the bass, the drop, the bass, the drop, the bass, the drop, the bass, the drop, the bass, the drop, the bass, the drop, the bass, the drop, the bass, the drop, the bass, the drop, the bass, the drop.